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Memories will fade eventually. So if our time is running out, day after day, we'll make the mundane a masterpiece. Oh my, my, oh my, my love. I take one look at you, you're taking me out.

0: 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Aber hey.
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0: 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Energy Sachsen.
2: Will you hold the line? 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Tell me, will the stars align? Will heaven step in? Will it save us from our sin? 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'Cause this house of mine.

0: 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Energy Sachsen.
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0: 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Geht beides mit Energy Sachsen.
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2: 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They say the holy water's watered down. 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